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12: A better life with Dr. Sanjay Gupta.
13: Slowly but surely, AI is seeping its way into every corner of our lives. One area perhaps I didn't expect is diet advice. A new study out of Turkey found that chatbots are recommending to teen boys and girls that they restrict their daily calories to dangerously low levels and eat a balance of nutrients that are kind of out of whack. Remember, teenagers are growing, one pediatrician told us. If they aren't getting enough nutrition, it can really stunt their growth on a number of levels. And in extreme cases, it can lead to significant health consequences. Large language models, LLMs, they are designed to agree with you. So if you're looking to lose weight, they're going to push you pretty hard in that direction. They also sometimes don't know how to tell the difference between good information and bad information. And you know who does? Your doctor. I'm Dr. Sanjay Gupta, helping you live a better life.
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13: 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And there's perhaps no movement more fundamental than walking. It reinforces the alignment, stability, and coordinated muscle activation that supports how your body moves, whether you're doing strenuous exercise or simply going about your daily life. This is according to Dana Santis, a strength and conditioning specialist. Even though you walk every day, Dana does say you can make small adjustments to immediately improve your walking mechanics. 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Allow your arms to swing naturally in coordination with your legs. 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I'm Dr. Sanjay Gupta, helping you live a better life.
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0: Friday, June 12th. 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The Velcro Pygmies. Then, and it's okay to be emotional, it's okay. It's the return of Criers, the emo experience. 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
22: Recent survey conducted by Common Sense Media found one-third of teenagers prefer AI companions over humans for serious conversations. There's a term for that, social offloading. And experts we talked to warned that this habit could be stunting emotional growth, leaving an already isolated generation who came of age during the pandemic even less prepared for the messiness of human interaction. Sure, AI can help you polish whatever it is you're looking to say, but that's not very human, right? It's the messiness that makes our interactions with each other so real. It's also what makes them so validating, help us to develop our confidence, our voice, our deep bonds with each other. Psychiatrists we talked to encouraged turning to family or friends when you're struggling to express yourself. They are keen to help. I'm Dr. Sanjay Gupta, helping you live a better life.
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10: A better life with Dr. Sanjay Gupta.
11: Slowly but surely, AI is seeping its way into every corner of our lives. One area perhaps I didn't expect is diet advice. A new study out of Turkey found that chatbots are recommending to teen boys and girls that they restrict their daily calories to dangerously low levels and eat a balance of nutrients that are kind of out of whack. Remember, teenagers are growing, one pediatrician told us. If they aren't getting enough nutrition, it can really stunt their growth on a number of levels. And in extreme cases, it can lead to significant health consequences. Large language models, LLMs, they are designed to agree with you. So if you're looking to lose weight, they're going to push you pretty hard in that direction. They also sometimes don't know how to tell the difference between good information and bad information. And you know who does? Your doctor. I'm Dr. Sanjay Gupta, helping you live a better life.
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23: Did you know that almost half the vegetables and more than three quarters of the fruit that we eat in this country come from just one state, California? Yeah, it's true. And according to a new report by the Environmental Working Group, a health advocacy organization, a lot of this produce is tainted with PFAS, which are sometimes referred to as forever chemicals. Why? Well, the EPA says pesticides keep America's food supply safe, abundant, and affordable. And of course, these chemicals are used in every state, not just California. Now, if you are worried, though, about how much you're consuming, the best thing to do is to buy organic produce, if and when you can. Organic or not, you should rinse all fruits and vegetables under running water. Don't use any soap. And as one epidemiologist told us, use a brush on sturdier items like carrots, potatoes, and cucumbers. I'm Dr. Sanjay Gupta, helping you live a better life.
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12: Recent survey conducted by Common Sense Media found one-third of teenagers prefer AI companions over humans for serious conversations. There's a term for that, social offloading. And experts we talked to warned that this habit could be stunting emotional growth, leaving an already isolated generation who came of age during the pandemic even less prepared for the messiness of human interaction. Sure, AI can help you polish whatever it is you're looking to say, but that's not very human, right? It's the messiness that makes our interactions with each other so real. It's also what makes them so validating, help us to develop our confidence, our voice, our deep bonds with each other. Psychiatrists we talked to encouraged turning to family or friends when you're struggling to express yourself. They are keen to help. I'm Dr. Sanjay Gupta, helping you live a better life.
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9: 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But I graduated. 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
14: Staying active every day will go a long way towards helping you live a happy, healthy, and pain-free life. And there is perhaps no movement more fundamental than walking. It reinforces the alignment, stability, and coordinated muscle activation that supports how your body moves, whether you're doing strenuous exercise or simply going about your daily life. This is according to Dana Santis, a strength and conditioning specialist. Even though you walk every day, Dana does say you can make small adjustments to immediately improve your walking mechanics. So, keep your rib cage stacked over your pelvis. Avoid leaning over or arching your lower back. Allow your arms to swing naturally in coordination with your legs. Keep your gaze forward, your jaw relaxed, and then just breathe in through your nose and out through your mouth. I'm Dr. Sanjay Gupta, helping you live a better life.
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0: Friday, June 12th. It's too hot for shirts, too hot for pants, too hot for spandex. The 99 Rock Club LA Summer Concert Series tans on with the Velcro Pygmies. The Velcro Pygmies. Then, and it's okay to be emotional, it's okay. It's the return of Criers, the emo experience. Jump into your feelings or just stare at everyone's black bangs.
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8: A Better Life with Dr. Sanjay Gupta.
9: We all know how important it is to stay active as we age, especially as we get older. But I've come to realize that for as good as people are about getting their cardio in, a lot of older folks really don't seem to be doing the recommended amount of strength training or even understand why it's so important. It helps you stay functional and therefore independent for as long as possible. Certified strength and conditioning specialist Dana Santis says a great place to start is not with dumbbells or barbells, but with your body weight, which allows you to build strength while also learning how your body moves and where your limitations exist. It also reduces the risk of overwhelming your connective tissue, which adapts more slowly than muscles as we get older. Once you're comfortable, you can dial up that intensity, but do it slowly, do it carefully. I'm Dr. Sanjay Gupta, helping you live a better life.
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I'm not in denial. 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

0: 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You'll be fine.
1: She was living in a single room with three other individuals. One of them was a male, and the other two, well, the other two were females. God only knows what they were up to in there. And furthermore, Susan, I wouldn't be the least bit surprised to learn that all four of them habitually smoke marijuana cigarettes. Reefers.

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4: Colleague of mine was telling me the other day about how their Instagram feed is filled with videos, most of them kind of funny, about how grandparents and friends tend to bulldoze new parents out of the way to get to see their baby. Now, as a dad of three daughters, I know how life really does become all about them the moment those kids are born. But I also know parents are still people, too, who need their own attention beyond being mom or dad. And moms, in particular in those early years, can feel especially invisible in the eyes of other people. So what can you do to stop contributing to what is known as maternal invisibility? Women we spoke to said these two things were the most helpful. When people stopped to ask how they could best support them, number one, or when they took the initiative to handle certain tasks that obviously needed to be done. I'm Dr. Sanjay Gupta, helping you live a better life.
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0: Friday, June 12th. It's too hot for shirts, too hot for pants, too hot for spandex. The 99 Rock Club LA Summer Concert Series tans on with the Velcro Pygmies. The Velcro Pygmies. Then, and it's okay to be emotional, it's okay. It's the return of Criers, the emo experience. Jump into your feelings or just stare at everyone's black bangs.
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You're traveling east on Saturday at 10 a.m. How many songs do we got to play for you to get across the bridge? 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

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It's because it is. But the intern who makes all our posts is all about it. 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
11: We all know how important it is to stay active as we age, especially as we get older. But I've come to realize that for as good as people are about getting their cardio in, a lot of older folks really don't seem to be doing the recommended amount of strength training or even understand why it's so important. It helps you stay functional and therefore independent for as long as possible. Certified strength and conditioning specialist Dana Santos says a great place to start is not with dumbbells or barbells, but with your body weight, which allows you to build strength while also learning how your body moves and where your limitations exist. It also reduces the risk of overwhelming your connective tissue, which adapts more slowly than muscles as we get older. Once you're comfortable, you can dial up that intensity, but do it slowly, do it carefully. I'm Dr. Sanjay Gupta, helping you live a better life.
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0: Well, it's Monday.
1: How much did you miss me on a scale of 1 to 10?
0: You know, it's not as fun when you're by yourself talking in a box to yourself. But I got to tell you, the end of the week, you know, as far as like what we do and making fun of the news, no letdown. There was a lot of weirdo, especially Friday.
1: Oh.
0: A lot of people love the, you know, we always say a lot of people like to take their clothes off and do weird things this time of year. I just remember we got the guy in Pensacola trying to kiss and grab a kid. I'm just trying to recap just what I can remember. We've got the guy last week who was very excited to see his DoorDash driver try to grope a person down in South Florida.
1: Oh.
0: Yeah, it was a lot of nudity.
1: I saw an old man touching his wiener and looking at some teenage girls down in Florida, like in his lawn. Yeah.
0: What? You saw him?
1: I didn't see him. I mean, I saw it on Facebook.
0: Oh. I was like, where were you at? I thought you were in Virginia.
1: Yeah, no, I saw that on Facebook.
0: Oh, my gosh. Yeah, the weirdos out. I did only one good thing. You know, I don't like new laws on the books, but there's one I have to stand behind, and I don't know if you caught up, because I know when you're on vacation, you try not to necessarily.
1: Yeah, I don't know. A law, even if I'm here, I wouldn't know the law.
0: They're now going to pass a law where you can't be within, if you're a sexual offender, you can't be within 1,000 feet of a community pool. I'm like, that, I can stand behind
1: Why
0: that.
1: Is that just now becoming a law?
0: I know, like, but I'm happy. Like, nobody was against it, so I'm like, that's a good one.
1: They're like, well, we shouldn't put them around schools. Yeah, that's good enough. Or maybe we shouldn't put them around, you know, pools where children are running around in bathing suits and some of them not even wearing bathing suits. Yeah, that too.
0: Yeah, that's what I thought. I'm like, this one should have been a law, but we can stand behind that one.
1: Yeah.
0: It just took us maybe a long time. I'm not sure every state that's got that law, but we're on the books July 1st.
1: That's good.
0: So
1: good for us.
0: Yeah, good for us. How was the trip? I mean, I know you'll probably get into it more as we go.
1: Oh, God, it was so good. I don't know. It's just something about, like, right when the plane lands and you're back in your hometown.
0: Oh,
1: it's
0: getting
1: just like
0: back.
1: A feeling that just comes over you. And then you're hanging out with all your besties you've known your whole life.
0: Yeah.
1: They've all got kids. I don't. I love that for me.
0: Well, it's your form of, what is it?
1: Birth control?
0: Birth control. My brain is still trying to get going this Monday. Yeah, birth control.
1: Yeah.
0: Yeah, when you see that. So.
1: And just looking at like menu prices up there. How totally different they are. I'm like, wow, I can afford this place. That's cool.
0: Now, I wasn't in the area you were in, but, you know, a month ago or so, I was in Virginia, and I was at least where I was at, the food wasn't as good. I was like, food's way better where I live.
1: Oh, I also don't eat seafood, so everything I got is something I would typically get here.
0: I didn't really eat seafood there either, but it was just places I just ended up with just wasn't.
1: Oh, everything I ate was so good.
0: Well, you probably know where to go. Yeah. You know, you had people.
1: My friends know where to go.
0: Yeah. You know, people that know good food, and then you kind of like try new places. You're like, this is kind of dry. This is not as good as home.
1: That sucks.
0: Yeah. Welcome back.
1: Thanks. I also got upgraded to first class on my way home.
0: Don't you love that?
1: It sounds cool, but it's always for that dumb flight, you know, like Atlanta to here. I'm like, oh, great.
0: Yeah, but I'll take it.
1: Yeah. I'll sit in that very first seat.
0: Nobody showed their ass on the plane or anything like that?
1: Not really. There was this one stupid old bitch. It's always an old lady that's in the very back of the plane that runs to the front the second it lands.
0: Oh, God.
1: And everybody's just like, you're dumb. What are you doing? Like, you are so trash.
0: I've gave up trying to give the message, please don't stand up if you're all the way in the back. You got plenty of time.
1: So annoying. Yeah, I love also they get off and then they just stand there. They don't even know where they're going. I'm like, well, good. I'm glad
0: you get off the plane.
1: Glad that you bumped every single person to run to the front and now you don't even know what you're doing.
0: Yeah, maybe she had to pee, her old bladder.
1: Oh, no.
0: I did see we got a new contest this week for the keyword. It's for Louder Than Life. It looks like an amazing lineup. I don't know if you had a chance to catch up on what's happening this week, but that's the way it is when you come back from vacation. You kind of want a vacation.
1: Oh, my God. I slept all day yesterday.
0: Good.
1: So I got home at 8 a.m.
0: Oh, I was wondering yesterday when you got back.
1: I woke up at 2 a.m. to get to the airport and then, slept. I drank 3 shots of espresso before my first flight and passed out the second I got on the plane.
0: That didn't even keep you up?
1: No. No, you're like, coffee and espresso do nothing. They're just like flavor for me.
0: Oh, well, welcome home.
1: Yeah.
0: Welcome back to hell.
1: Yeah.
0: The tourists were all over the place this weekend. So if you were trying to get, you know, living here and then trying to get to Destin, it was just awful.
1: Oh, great.
0: Nothing's changed.
1: Yeah.
0: Nothing's really drastically changed.
1: Okay.
0: Yeah. People don't know where they're going. A lot of locals still don't know what the hell they
1: live. People don't know where they're going, even though everything's in a straight line.
0: Yeah.
1: So I forgot about interstates.
0: Yeah.
1: Everything I did up there, you take the interstate. Yeah. And I was just like, God dang it. I freaking love an interstate. I love it. I love everything just moves.
0: Yeah.
1: Everything, like, it's great. I love this.
0: No construction work right in the middle of tourist season like here?
1: Like, when I'm in the car for 30 minutes up there, I'm getting places. I'm covering territory.
0: Yeah, nice.
1: 30 minutes down here, I just traveled 2 miles. Like,
0: I know, God. Yeah. I'll be glad when that bridge is done.
1: Yeah.
0: It just makes me curse every day. Every effing day. Puts me in a bad mood. I could have just maybe got a lottery ticket and won $10,000 and I go over that bridge and I just cuss every damn day. Anyway, a lot to get to today. I'm sure she's got more stories that'll come to her today and we'll get going. Happy Monday to everybody.
1: Happy Monday.
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0: proving that evolution has had a few brain farts along the way. 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
1: A New Jersey prep school is hazing their high school freshman class, but they say that it builds confidence, resilience, and teamwork, so it's okay. At St. Benedict's Prep School in Newark, every freshman is required to complete a 5-day, 55-mile hike on the Appalachian Trail in order to move on to 10th grade. What?
2: Wow.
1: For many students, the experience pushes them far beyond anything they've ever done before.
2: Well, I bet they're
1: like 14, 12, of 13, course yeah. It does. Like, what? Some of them have never been on a hike or camped outdoors, yet each year they lace up their boots and set out on a journey. Again, yeah, because they have to in order to move on. I'd be like, Mom, what do you say you save that $50,000 a year tuition and I just go somewhere else?
2: Like a public school?
1: I don't want to do a 55-mile hike ever in my life. They all start training for this throughout spring. During the hike, they're in groups. They got a captain, a navigator, a medic, a cook, and whatever a camp specialist is. The school administrator says, quote, the idea is that they have to rely on one another. Odd, because I thought learning independence would be more valuable in the real world rather than learning dependency, but okay.
2: I mean, I guess the argument would be what sometimes you are put into teamwork, you know, but that's different, all of that.
1: Rain or shine, the students head out into the mountains and face whatever conditions come their way.
2: Oh.
1: There's a bear. I don't know what to do with that. The guy in charge says that rainy weather can make it more meaningful. When life gets difficult, it's something you can refer back to. You know, there's a lot of rainy days in life.
2: I know. It rains a lot on my parades.
1: I don't think I've ever thought to myself in a difficult situation, well, at least I did that half marathon that one time. That's prepared me for this.
2: Well, it's like square dance in a PE class. They force us to learn.
1: I know,
2: you know?
1: Like who's ever used the parallelograms in life? Anybody? Anybody. Maybe that one engineer. Maybe. When this year's freshman class completed their journey in May, they crossed the finish line tired, sore, and carrying memories that will stay with them forever. When they're adults and they're all like, remember that stupid hike that we had to go on?
2: Yeah.
1: Like, we all had to do it. Why did we do that?
2: I can't even get my daughter to, she don't even like signing up for PE class. And that was my favorite. So I can't even imagine going, hey, part of this new school is 55 miles.
1: Before we sign up for this school, you got to go on a hike at the end of the year. What? Like, what kind of hike are we talking? 55 miles in 5 days. So what other school options do I have? I don't want to do that. Their shoes had taken a beating and some students were covered in bumps and bruises. But it was very valuable.
2: They'd probably get back and love their parents and hug them.
1: Mom, I promise I'll be good.
2: Like they just survived a major war.
1: I don't ever want to do it again. Yeah. So, there. Just like next time you want to punish your kids with something physical like that, just cover it up by telling them it's valuable and will teach them resilience and teamwork and confidence.
2: Are there any kids quoted in the article as saying this was a wonderful experience?
1: This was the best time of my life. Mm. They're on the hike calling CPS. Like, can you come get us?
2: No cell phone service.
1: They dropped us in the woods.
2: I can't see what's going on TikTok for 5 days.
1: They have no idea what to do.
2: Maybe they do need it. Just take a little break from reality. Be thankful for what you do have. Air conditioner, heat, bed.
1: Go sleep on the ground. I don't want to do that.
2: No, pooping in the woods. All this sounds awful.
1: Not only pooping in the woods, but pooping and you're like around your classmates. Oh. And they know that's what's happening.
2: See, I think years ago, when I was a kid, I would have probably thought this was awesome. I think
1: no,
2: I might.
1: No, I would have hated all of this throughout my entire life.
2: Okay. I think I would have liked it, actually. But it is odd that it's forced.
1: Yeah, I know.
2: Well, you know what? If the parents sign them up for the, they know what they know the expectations of the school. So,
1: yeah.
2: Blame your parents.
1: Yeah.
2: Like you do the rest of your life.
1: Yeah.
2: For screwing you up. And if you ever get caught in the wilderness, you'll know how to survive for a few days.
1: Maybe you could spark a fire by rubbing sticks together.
2: Yeah, I always wondered how to do that.
1: Yeah.
2: I never knew how to do that.
1: Or take your glasses off and use them as like a magnifying glass.
2: Yeah, I don't know the extent of what they make you learn. I don't know if you have a lighter. Wow, that's interesting for sure.
1: Yeah.
2: Okay. All right.
1: So, well, if you hate your kids,
2: brand new program or is this,
1: no.
2: this has been going on? It's just now getting some attention
1: yeah.
2: nationally. Huh. Strange. Okay. Well, there's your stupid news this morning.
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1: New contest kicks off today. I was looking at the lineup. I showed you, Taryn. So these are some really good bands.
2: Yeah.
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1: I mean, that's just a couple of the really good bands going to be there. There's a lot. This 4 days just of you and causing mayhem. You could be there taking over. This is going to be the same city as that last contest, Louisville,
2: Mega
1: Kentucky. 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You get an AC bathroom.
2: Oh, the used? Love them.
1: Danny Wimmer puts on great festivals, and he's all behind this. He's provided this prize. 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So let me give you the first word of the contest. And this word is good till 9 o'clock this morning. It's just two letters. My. M-Y.
2: My Chemical Romance.
1: You could be that.
2: Yeah.
1: My. M-Y. Text my to 95819. And that will get you qualified for the Louder Than Life Music Festival, where you could be the big winner with 99 Rock. Good luck to you.
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1: You know, my wife, she likes to play. I don't know why. She's just become old.
2: Don't say Monopoly.
1: We all are all playing old. No, we all old. And we learned
2: Yahtzee.
1: We learned that yesterday watching Scream 7. We're like, damn, people's getting old. And we're like,
2: oh.
1: That was, they're a little bit older than us.
2: You're better than me. I don't want to watch that.
1: I have to watch it.
2: I was thinking today, Toy Story 5 is what's about to come out, right?
1: I know.
2: So they've made
1: sometime.
2: 5 of those movies and nobody knows those toys come to life. In 5 movies. Nobody's caught them.
1: Nobody's caught them. No, not at all.
2: And they do the most bananas things. They're not like just doing little things.
1: Yeah.
2: They're doing big adventures.
1: Yeah, I know.
2: like what?
1: You know what? As we say in my house, that's just a movie. Just relax. Enjoy it. Because there's so many things to call out. But we went to, Marina Cafe on Saturday night, which is always great.
2: Can't hide money.
1: No, you go a little early. You know, you've taught me that. Early, get the half off, the entree.
2: I know. And their happy hour is really good.
1: So they were like, where do we want to go? Where do we want to avoid all the tourists? And then she said, let's go. You want to go play bingo? I'm like, no. But she likes playing bingo. We went. And she can't win a damn thing.
2: Yeah.
1: She goes like every week and with friends and can't win anything. Well, I get there, I get one machine. Now, if you've been to a bingo place in your life, people will get about 6-7 machines. They'll get about 8 cards. They can keep up with it all. These old ladies smoking cigarettes can handle it all. It's just, at the same time, it's amazing.
2: Yeah, their brain is different.
1: Me, I have one little computer.
2: Yeah.
1: Right? It does all the work for me, and it tells me bingo, and I go bingo if I get it, right?
2: Yeah.
1: I won twice.
2: Ooh, what'd you win?
1: I was like $50 and then $50.
2: Oh, cool.
1: But I'm sitting next to her, and she's like, I can't win anything. I go, huh.
2: Yeah.
1: At least I got our money back from all you losing.
2: Yeah, that's why I don't like to gamble. I lose everything, and like, instantly, and then it's not fun.
1: Oh, you go, well, you go.
2: It's only fun if you're winning.
1: Well, yeah. Well, so I won, and then I go, yeah, okay, you just keep playing. And then about 30 minutes later, I go, she keeps playing. I go, I'll just turn it on one more time. Well, again, one machine. Everybody has about 8 tickets. Bingo.
2: Yeah.
1: So I hear old ladies cursing at me.
2: Yeah. Because
1: people get mad in there. There's even rules on the back. There's like rules of like no profanities.
2: Ew,
1: no name
2: calling.
1: Yeah, I went to the non-smoking room where we was at, so it was a little bit easier to breathe for me as a non-smoker. But I thought it was so funny because she keeps trying and I'm like, bingo.
2: Yeah.
1: Bingo. Bingo. I can't figure it out because bingo, I thought, you know, we play in elementary school, it's like straight lines, a diagonal, like now they got all these weird squares. I gotta get a computer.
2: Yeah
1: so probably. So I was happy to have the hit the bingo. I mean, I know it's $50.
2: That is a good feeling though.
1: It is. It's like funny you go, because then you're like, how am I gonna say bingo? Am I gonna go?
2: It's always fun when you win something.
1: Yeah I was like, how am I gonna, I can't say bingo. I gotta go bingo.
2: Oh, it's so loud.
1: Yeah, and I'm in the other room. They have a microphone in there. So the lady that's calling out the numbers or the guy, they can hear you because they have it behind them. So I'm like, bingo! Bingo! I hear this old lady going, yes. You can just hear curse words.
2: Oh, yeah, like when I won that gun at that Turkeys for Tomorrow event. I know every hunter, every person in that room, which is like 100% of everybody, would actually use that gun for its intended purpose. And me, a big dum-dum who doesn't hunt, just happened to win.
1: Uh-huh.
2: They're all like, this bitch.
1: Yeah.
2: Like, I know.
1: Really, who won was Dad, right?
2: I know.
1: Your kid, because you gave him the gun. But, you know, there is something about when it's finally your time and you hit something alive and you're like, bingo.
2: Oh, my God, that's me.
1: Yeah. Getting people all riled up. Yeah. Oh, they came. Beginner's luck. Okay. I was forced to be there against my will, pretty much. So it worked out.
2: Hey, at least it's not Monopoly.
1: God, I don't want to play Monopoly.
2: I know. I can't take a month off of work to play this game. Sorry.
1: No, that's a lot. And
2: it's
1: always
2: like the game that never ends.
1: Nobody seems to go by any rules.
2: No.
1: I don't even remember the rules. That's how long ago I've not played that game. But no. How are you with the slot machine?
2: And do you remember the game Perfection? It's like that, the block, and it's got all of the, you match the little pieces into their slots.
1: Yeah.
2: And it's got a timer on it. And it's like, how we were all introduced to like stress, like because you're racing against the time clock
1: to put
2: all of the pieces in it. My friend's child has that game now, and they have completely sissified it. You've got like when we played it, I feel like it was like 20 seconds to put all of the pieces in their slots.
1: Yeah.
2: And you're like, racing against the clock. And you're, oh my God. And now it's like, all right, we're going to give you 3 minutes to do it. What? There's no.
1: 3 minutes.
2: No, I don't want to be relaxed when I play this game. I want to be completely stressed out. What the hell?
1: And, put a little pressure on.
2: And it's, yeah, there's no pressure involved now.
1: Huh.
2: It's like everybody wins.
1: Yeah.
2: That's dumb.
1: Because growing
2: up, I don't like
1: up,
2: that. Some of y'all need to lose.
1: I hope they really downplayed Operation. Remember that game?
2: My God.
1: Little bastard's nose lights up.
2: That was very stressful, too.
1: Little tweezers.
2: You're the doctor. I'm a doctor right now. I've got to get these things out of this guy's body. And if I touch the side of the wall, it's going to zap.
1: Yeah, that doctor killer that one lives over here has been convicted. He should learn where the right body parts were.
2: That's how he got his degree, was by playing Operation.
1: I'm shaking, trying to get out these little pieces. Yeah. Yeah, I swear when I was a kid, they gave you real tweezers.
2: Yeah.
1: What do they give you now? Probably plastic ones?
2: I don't know.
1: Yeah, I don't know.
2: And they probably made like the little holes so much bigger so that everybody gets it out.
1: That's not the same.
2: Yeah, no. This is what happens. You're taking pressure off of all these kids in these games. No, we need the pressure. We need to know how to work under pressure.
1: I remember Go Fish. You know, that was a simple game.
2: Yeah.
1: Probably now, would you please go fish? How does that make you feel?
2: Yeah.
1: Yeah, that's all sensitive. Yeah, they probably downplayed that game as well. I don't know. Connect Four. Those were the good games back in the day.
2: Yeah.
1: You just enjoyed it. You had real horseshoes, you know? Like, if you get hit, you got hit in the head, didn't you?
2: Yeah. With a real horseshoe.
1: Explains a lot. How old were you when that
2: really
1: happened?
2: Broke my skull.
1: How old were you?
2: Like 5,
1: okay.
2: I think. 5 or 6. First grade.
1: That explains a lot.
2: Yeah.
1: About you.
2: My whole class wrote me get well soon card.
1: How many days were you out of school?
2: Like 2 weeks. I was in the hospital for 2 weeks.
1: Were you really?
2: Yeah.
1: Where'd you get hit at exactly?
2: Like right here on the side of my head.
1: Oh my God. Those things were heavy.
2: I know.
1: Nowadays,
2: so if you're having like a big cookout and you plan on having like outdoor games, put the volleyball net on the opposite side of the house as the horseshoes. Because the ball rolled over. It was like they were right next to each other.
1: Yeah.
2: And the ball just rolled over. Kids are dumb.
1: Yeah.
2: I'm still dumb. I'm a dumb adult.
1: Well, I think what happened was that game has really messed you up. You know, in the day, you would have sued whoever made it for the horseshoe game.
2: You sue the inventor of the game, not the man that threw it.
1: Yeah, you sue them, yeah.
2: Because it's that guy's fault.
1: Yeah. I was at the beach a few weeks ago. Well, maybe it's been a month ago or so, and they put the volleyball nets up. I don't mind when they're playing people playing volleyball. It doesn't bother me.
2: Yeah.
1: But every once in a while, the ball come flying this way. Like, oh. But you're constantly, I can't really enjoy on the beach because there was nobody playing volleyball, and all of a sudden a group's playing. But what I learned, I love people watching YouTube too. You'll see like the one that's real serious.
2: Oh, yeah.
1: Yeah, he's like, come on. Everybody's patting each other on the ass. I'm like, man, these guys are serious about this. Like, oh, we got this one. We got the next one. There's the one that's like the cheerleader guy. It's like cheerleading them up. And I'm like, yeah, okay.
2: Yeah.
1: Okay.
2: Let's get it.
1: It's never a bunch of fat guys playing volleyball either.
2: Yeah,
1: it's always
2: like
1: these college
2: buffs. Definitely like you have to have a six pack to play.
1: Yeah, yeah. I want to see like the fat dudes out there like.
2: No.
1: No, you never see that.
2: Only it's like required. Beach volleyball, like it's like a requirement. You have to have a six pack to play beach volleyball.
1: Yeah, and you got to show your abs off.
2: Yeah.
1: Got to have that little scratch where you keep itching on your six pack. You know what the guys do? You've seen these guys. They'll be wearing a shirt and just be out on a Friday night and like they just got to scratch their six pack. I guess if you get a six pack, I've never had one, that that you don't purchase at the store.
2: It's a requirement that you show everybody everywhere you go.
1: You got an itch. You constantly are itching.
2: Find some way to show people.
1: Oh, I guess I got to scratch my six pack so you can see it.
2: Yeah. And I can only scratch it by lifting my shirt. Yep. I can't scratch it
1: through my shirt. Nope, got to show the six pack off. Yeah. Woo, I'm itching. Damn, if you get a six pack and you're itching, I don't know if I want one of those.
2: I don't want to itch all the time. This is
1: what you got.
2: Is that a rash?
1: Mm. Are you eating for lunch is asparagus? Damn, you hungry, aren't you? All right, Taryn's got stupid news up next.
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0: proving that evolution has had a few brain farts along the way. 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
1: 76-year-old Judith Barrantes of Port St. Lucie, Florida, has been sending all of her money to Liam Neeson because he needs it.
2: He does. He's going through hard times.
1: Yeah. We should make a GoFundMe for him. Judy got arrested on Wednesday. One of her family members, who isn't stupid, was like, Judy, stop. That's not Liam Neeson. You're sending all of your money to a scammer. And Judy was like, shut up. I'm dating Liam Neeson, and he just needs my life savings. So the not stupid family member tried to take Judy's phone in an attempt to keep her from talking to the scammer. And that's when Judy struck them. Cops questioned Judy and the family members who aren't dumb.
2: And I mean, the cops were like, you're doing what?
1: Yeah. The female victim said, Judy is not of right mind, clearly, and was being defrauded by this guy who is not Liam Neeson. Judy gave the family member her phone. The female family member started texting the Fiam Neeson. That's fake Liam, pretending to be Judy. And that's what Judy got mad, snatched the phone back, and hit the family member in the head and the arm. Judy arrested on misdemeanor charge, booked county jail. She was released yesterday on a $250 bond.
2: $25.
1: An arrest affidavit offers no details on how Judy met the actor or how much money she has sent so far. Oh, you know what?
2: How embarrassing.
1: I used to like try to tell people, like, you know, look out for Nana. Don't let her do that. But, you know, let him. I don't care.
2: And now, like, and now,
1: be dumb.
2: Now throw in the equation, you've got the AI stuff. You could really scam somebody.
1: If you want to send all of your money to Liam Neeson, that's fine. But when you ain't got no money to pay the bills, you got to get out. You go live with your boyfriend now. I'm not footing the bill for you to live with me for free.
2: Wow. All right. Well, that's embarrassing for the entire family and
1: I know.
2: The community.
1: Also, stories like this make me realize I could have called the cops on my brother like the most growing up. You throw a can of Pringles at somebody, arrested. You throw a meatball at somebody's forehead, arrested. You can throw anything at anybody and get arrested for it. Hit him with a pillow, 911. Come get this psycho. Like,
2: you could have.
1: Yeah.
2: Would have been an option.
1: My brother threw the most things at me.
2: I feel like back in the day, they'd have been like, shut up.
1: Well, like, this is just so funny also because, like, everybody in the house was like, call the cops on 76-year-old Aunt Judy. She's gone crazy.
2: Maybe they said, there's nothing we don't know what to do with this woman anymore. Just give her some time. Maybe we teach her a lesson.
1: We don't know what to do with Judy.
2: Now she got a little mugshot out there.
1: Yeah.
2: You know, a lot of times, see, look into the story, it just says domestic violence. Like, what'd Granny do?
1: Yeah.
2: You know, and then you don't really know until the details
1: until the
2: come
1: article
2: out.
1: Comes out. It's like, oh, she threw cereal at somebody. And it's like, oh, nothing good then?
2: We were thinking that she was a mean granny.
1: Yeah. She's chasing people around with like a machete or something.
2: Yeah. She's defending the love of her life.
1: Yeah. Me and Liam Neeson.
2: I something's off, and I feel you kind of in a way you feel bad.
1: Yeah.
2: But you're like, how do you get there? And then her mind has to be shot.
1: How do you get there? Her,
2: she just can't all be there.
1: How do you think you are? Yes, Brad Pitt needs me to send him money. I also need you to send me money.
2: Yeah, so send us money.
1: That would be great.
2: I'll be honest with you. I'm not trying to scam you. I could just take your money.
1: Yeah.
2: And be happy with it.
1: Yep.
2: There's your stupid news. It's another good one. You want to give away those tickets? We got tickets. Well, this Thursday and Friday, something going down at Club LA.
1: Fortunate Youth.
2: Yeah,
1: we've
2: Fortunate
1: got one
2: Youth.
1: One more pair of tickets.
2: Yeah, that show is going to be Thursday night. Doors open at 7. Show starts at 8 o'clock. So this is the last pair of tickets we got for this show. And then we'll have more for something else we'll tell you about shortly. If you want to go and see Fortunate Youth this upcoming Thursday night, be the ninth caller, 243-3699, 243-3699, and we'll hook you up. How about that? Good luck.
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1: Yeah, some ACDC this morning. I was looking at, I still like to look at the tour schedule and see how much tickets are for some of these shows. Charlotte, if you want to go see ACDC, you're talking about, the worst seats you could possibly get.
2: That's $2,000.
1: No, not that high. That was like 200, but you're way up there in the arena, like your nosebleed. $200. I'd love to see AC/DC. I've never had that opportunity in life.
2: Yeah.
1: But that's a lot of money to sit in the worst seats I can think of.
2: Yeah. Probably just see them better by watching clips of other people that are there. Post them online.
1: I feel like, you go in, I got the poor seats, and then the whole time I'm thinking, what could I have done with this $200?
2: Yeah.
1: Could have really been right there. You know, if I want to pay, I want some decent tickets. I don't need to be front row, but I need the floor level or something.
2: Yeah.
1: If it's something I really want to see, but man, I ain't paying $200 at the top.
2: Mm-mm.
1: No. Well, you do got a big festival coming up. You can see a bunch of great bands. This is going to be, it's pretty amazing if you check out the lineup. Louder Than Life going to be in Louisville, Kentucky. And bands like My Chemical Romance, Iron Maiden, Tool, Limp Bizkit, Papa Roach, and I'm just naming a few, Sublime, Rise Against. It's a lot. And $1,500 in cash could be in your pocket. That's also for your travel. 4 days at the Angels Envy Top Shelf VIP passes, I guess. I say at, but I guess you got these tickets. So it says you'll have killer sight lines, air-conditioned lounges, which is nice. Complimentary drinks and snacks. And what does that mean? You get a Coke? Get a Coke? Not alcohol, probably.
2: But here's a bump to get you through the day.
1: Yeah, but then we'll get the hotel. You got the hotel, 5-night hotel stay. So that's incredible, too. If you are trying to go, the words you're looking for this hour, and it's good till 9 o'clock this morning, my.
2: My.
1: Yep, text my to 95819. If you'll do so, you'll get qualified, and good luck to you. This is a 2-week contest, so keep trying. You could win with 99 Rock.
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1: All right, Louder Than Live, big music festival. We'll have a text word for you this hour. And then a brand new one coming up at the 9 o'clock hour. You'll be listening for to get qualified. Some amazing bands there in Kentucky. And it seems like a good time to me. Terry, you know, the dating world, you know how odd it can be with who you go on dates. And you've often said, you know, through your dating life that people, men, cannot hold a conversation.
2: No. Yeah.
1: Just
2: men are not good at talking.
1: Some men. Most. Would you say most?
2: Yeah.
1: You're to me, you're easy to talk to because you laugh. But if they don't know you, they would probably be a little.
2: And the ones that can hold a conversation, a lot of times, those are the ones that have a wife at home and they lie about being single.
1: All of us.
2: Yeah.
1: That's kind of like everyone.
2: I went out with one guy that it was, one of those.
1: Oh, no.
2: Yeah. And then it was like a week later, I'm seeing him with his wife. And I was like, oh, you're married. Cool, Eric.
1: You didn't think that'd be worth mentioning?
2: Like, so you're not actually separated and going through a divorce. You're fully married. Got it.
1: Oh, it's such a small town connected to try to hide.
2: And you're not
1: like
2: even
1: that.
2: Like that attractive. I just like really like lowered my standards because like I was like, you know what? Maybe I'm being shallow. Let me just give him a chance.
1: And then he turns out to be
2: married.
1: Yeah, that's pretty bad. Well, there's a new trend out there. We use that word loosely, you know, when it comes to the dating world. They'll come out with a new term. They had one last week. I can't remember what it was. You missed it because you were out. Mm. But now they got something called it's practice dating. Mm. And this is where you go out with somebody who really you have no interest in. It is for you to build up your communication skills.
2: Oh, I don't need that.
1: No, you don't need that. No, you definitely don't need that. You might need to learn how to adjust your communication skills.
2: Stop communicating so much.
1: Yeah, you might over-communicate, okay? Yours is not that one. They may have another term for you who over-communicates. Yeah. But as far as like people who cannot go out and have a conversation. Now, there are sometimes, Darren, you'd have to say you go on a date with somebody who's just bland, boring, in life, and then it's like I don't know how to even communicate with you because you suck.
2: Yeah. I went out with the most boring guy a couple summers ago. Ugh, he's just like.
1: Was there a lot of silence?
2: I'm like the more he's talking, I'm like, oh no, it wasn't a lot of silence. He's just like a big dork and very judgmental. Like, if you don't drink, that's fine. Don't drink. Whatever.
1: Yeah.
2: Learn that everyone around you pretty much does drink. That doesn't make you better than them. Just because I'm on my second martini doesn't mean, like, oh, God.
1: But you're an alcoholic.
2: This is all she does. No, this is my only day off.
1: This is your day off. I'm wasting it on you.
2: Yeah. And don't act like you're better just because you sit at home and smoke weed all day and play video games. In fact, I'd say I'm better than you in that case.
1: That's the one who probably lacks communication skills because the only person they talk to is whoever they're playing on the game.
2: And he moved here to pursue being an artist. And when I tell you, I had to hold back my very loud laughter when I was like, well, let's see some of this art. Oh. Okay, you moved here to pursue this. Okay, it wasn't good.
1: He's like those people that's on.
2: And that's not me just saying that because he was like a big, dumb, judgmental idiot. It really was not good.
1: So he's like the people on American Idol in the very first couple episodes who no one's told them they suck.
2: Yes. That.
1: And maybe it's not easy to tell somebody they suck, but there's hints. It's like, yeah, I don't think that's for you.
2: So you got any other goals in life? No?
1: I'm just going to be an artist.
2: Did you want to maybe just like look into other goals?
1: Nothing. You're going to bank it all? You're going to put all the money right here on this artwork?
2: Okay. Well, good luck.
1: That's like me saying I'll be an artist. I'm like, I'm terrible at art. I know. No one has ever told me. I just know.
2: It also throws me off whenever you meet somebody. Like you're like you talk to them, you've been texting and like talking, and then when you meet them and when they talk, they sound super gay. And it's like, oh, what? Like, you know, you kind of have like an idea in your head of how they might sound.
1: You mean like they had that flamboyant
2: kind
1: of sound? Like,
2: yeah.
1: Hey, Terrence, hey, hey.
2: Yeah.
1: Oh. Oh, yeah. I guess that would be
2: it's
1: odd.
2: So.
1: Because they like, sound.
2: Oh, wow. I don't. Okay.
1: Is part of that on you, though, that you have maybe in your mind made up the way you think they got that deep voice,
2: yeah.
1: Like, hey, Taryn, it's good to see you. Or, hey, Taryn.
2: Yeah, I went out with one of those a couple months ago, too, with the gay voice. And I was like, oh. Great.
1: Oh, that's got to be rough if you're not gay because everyone thinks you're gay.
2: Yeah.
1: Yeah, it's like, dude, I'll kick your ass. What? And you might. It's just I don't expect you.
2: You know, I'm gonna have a strong feeling that I would probably kick your ass.
1: Yeah, like what? Whatever. So here's what this practice dating is all about. There's always these dating gurus. And help me if you understand how you become a dating guru. How do you become one?
2: Yeah, I don't know how that works.
1: I don't either. The idea
2: probably
1: is,
2: YouTube.
1: Yeah, a lot of YouTube videos is where they should go learn their communication skills. The idea is simple. Take the pressure off because dating someone who isn't your type can help lower expectations and make you have that experience feel of more natural in the process, according to an expert guru.
2: Hmm.
1: Yeah. I don't understand that. To me, it sounds like a waste of time.
2: Yeah. Sounds like a waste of time and money.
1: Are you going for the free dinner? Because there are people who do that too.
2: No, I don't go for the free
1: dinner.
2: No,
1: I know you don't, but I mean,
2: feel like if you're paying for my dinner, then you expect something from me and I'm not giving it to you. So how about we just do splitsies? Like, because I don't want to go out with you again and I don't want to use you. So.
1: See, I would, yeah.
2: I'm a considerate dater.
1: Sometimes, you know, I know people are all different and all people like different things, but. God, most people are meeting people, it seems, these days through dating apps.
2: Yeah.
1: So you can be whoever you kind of portray yourself to be a little bit. But if you can't go out and express yourself verbally. Like, I'll give you an example. This is just... So my friend and I, you know, we've been friends forever. His son's like 15, and he's at that age where it's like, it's hard for me to talk to him. He wants to, but it's shy. I said... Well, and his dad owns the little stand that I work at sometimes in the summer. I say, well, people come up, just talk. Even if they're not like girls you're hitting on, just to talk. Like, mm-hmm. How's your day going? Just get comfortable with communicating.
2: Yeah.
1: I said, you got to work on that. And then, you know, when you finally see the girl that you want to talk to, you can talk. But in general, just in people, in life, just learn to communicate.
2: I tried to teach the little girls that I worked with that. This restaurant a while.
1: Yeah, and there's
2: plenty. How are you so good at talking to people? You just talk to them. They're people. They need you. Like, they need you to get what they want. Like, you want food from this establishment. You need the middleman, me, the server. Like, you just talk to people. Like, it's not hard.
1: I never found it to be very difficult.
2: Uh-uh.
1: Is it the generation?
2: I think so.
1: Or is it because they've relied on technology to communicate and they can't be in front of someone?
2: Definitely. A lot of them would rather text their friend than like pick up the phone and call or talk to them face to face.
1: But I can say when I was younger, I remember people who could not communicate as much because they were kind of shyer.
2: Yeah.
1: But they've developed over time because they've had to learn to
2: Having
1: talk.
2: Jobs helps.
1: Yeah, a job where you have to talk to
2: like
1: people.
2: Like customer service jobs.
1: And that you do a lot of people that
2: being
1: way.
2: A hostess, being a food runner,
1: yeah,
2: being a server,
1: hearing the same person's joke and laughing because at the end of the day you want the same thing, you want a tip,
2: yeah. Oh, good one, sir. I've
1: oh,
2: never heard
1: that's
2: that
1: funny.
2: Before.
1: That's funny. There. Same good joke, yeah.
2: So. And I feel like also serving, being in a restaurant, you might be a good communicator, but it's you also like learned like the eye contact is like a big thing.
1: Oh yeah.
2: Yeah.
1: Look, people, some people want to look in the eyes.
2: I'd be doing strong eye contact.
1: Make people feel like you're giving them a little more attention than they need.
2: I'm a good public speaker.
1: And then you got the weirdos.
2: I don't like to do it, but I'm good at it.
1: But then you got the weirdos who think, oh, she's giving me all this attention. Then yeah, you got those.
2: Oh, yeah, no. I like bounce from eyeball to eyeball. I don't care. Oh. I'm like all over the place you looking. Know, I'm talking to everybody at this table.
1: Taryn knows how to work them tables.
2: Yeah.
1: That's what we're saying.
2: She do.
1: You just like a stripper.
2: Yeah.
1: Hey, strippers have to learn to communicate.
2: They do.
1: I mean, you'd be a you could
2: gotta
1: be,
2: let them know how much it costs up front before you give them that dance. And
1: you
2: they,
1: gotta go in there and con them a little bit. Get that wallet out. Yeah. You gotta communicate. You gotta make them feel like they're getting something. Like, yeah. Oh, I got a
2: something
1: chance.
2: Special.
1: Yeah. You don't normally how to do this. Oh, okay. Yeah.
2: So. Yeah, I'm not wasting time on a practice date.
1: Yeah, I don't think
2: I'd rather spend that time with my dogs.
1: Just practice going out in life and talking to people.
2: Yeah.
1: Whether it's at the clerk at the gas station, you know, don't hold up the line because we hate you, but just how's your day going? You know,
2: yeah.
1: just say a couple things and get comfortable with yourself a little bit more.
2: Yeah.
1: And then there's the ones that talk too much.
2: Oh. I get that a lot.
1: I don't know how we teach those people the balance. I'm trying to walk away.
2: Like, ma'am, please stop asking me questions and stuff. There's a line and everybody hates me.
1: Yeah, you're
2: I just want to go.
1: You're like the person with the lottery tickets just sitting there holding it up. No, come on now. I mean, pick number. I want number 8. I want to play number 8. Go to the car and scratch it and come back in. Go stand to the side. I don't need you holding this line up.
2: Look behind you, sir.
1: There's a long ass line, and we're like, just pick 33. Just get that one. That one feels lucky to me. Yeah. Tara's got your stupid news. Oh, I know what it is. It's a good story. Yeah. Good, bad, it's stupid news. It's,
2: yeah, definitely.
0: 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Hey, September is still the summer concert series. 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
1: Good morning, class. My name is Professor Andolini. Welcome to Speaking Italian 101. 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

0: proving that evolution has had a few brain farts along the way. 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
1: A four-year-old had to spend the night in the hospital after he ate a weed lollipop from a birthday party goodie bag. Dun, dun, dun.
2: That's a goodie bag.
1: That is a goodie bag. Savannah Malik is the kid's mom. She says that he started hallucinating and his heart rate was elevated. Yeah.
2: Weed makes you hallucinate?
1: No, it doesn't.
2: I'm not sure the mind of a five-year-old.
1: Yeah. I don't really remember what my brain did when I was four.
2: No one gave me a weed lollipop.
1: I know. It was stingy with their drugs. She said he immediately looked sleepy after eating the piece of candy. He looked high. He's four. And I was thinking, why do you look high? He snuck out with his friends in the woods in the backyard, smoking out of an apple.
2: God.
1: When she looked at the goodie bag, she saw the wrapper, THC lollipop.
2: Well, who's giving these out?
1: I don't know, but it was like a birthday party at their school. So she calls the school and she's like, there's weed lollipops in those goodie bags. Don't let any of the other kids eat them. His heart rate was so high, I could feel it in his chest just beating. We're just trying to make him comfortable through these things to flush it out of his system. She's acting like he got hit by a car or something. We're just trying to make him comfortable.
2: I mean,
1: he's pretty comfortable, I can promise you.
2: Well, she probably freaked him out more, but
1: let
2: also
1: him sleep it off.
2: Yeah, also, like, when you're not expecting something to hit you, you know how it is. Like you know, you're prepared, but you have a couple drinks, you're like, it's going to kick in here soon,
1: the
2: you know?
1: The first time I smoked that Colorado weed, I was like, oh, God.
2: There it is.
1: I'm not going anywhere at all for a while.
2: My legs don't work.
1: He wasn't himself. He would wake up and say things that didn't make sense. He was hallucinating. Man. I don't know if he was actually really hallucinating or
2: just mumbling.
1: Like just normal high. Like, he wasn't my child. It was awful. Okay, well, again, let him sleep it off. He will be your child again soon. This is not permanent. My best friend, when I was just home just now, her mom, also my best friend is my age, her mom was telling us not very long ago, she tried a weed gummy to like help her sleep better. Yeah. And she thought she was having a stroke. It wasn't a gummy. It was chocolate. When she got it, she was told to just have like one bite, see how it goes. But she said the chocolate tastes so good, so she ate all of it.
2: And
1: she thought she was having a stroke. And she was like, call 911. And they were like, what? And even the paramedic was like laughing. Ma'am, you're high. Just go to sleep.
2: Try to sleep that off.
1: Yeah,
2: that's awful. You know, but I've had that when I lived out in California, listeners, weed's just everywhere there.
1: Yeah.
2: They'd bring you up, you know, weed and different things. And somebody's like, this will help you sleep. And it hadn't been, the seal had not been broken. So I was like, okay. And I kind of knew the person. And it looked like a 5-hour energy drink. I go, well, I'm going to do the right thing here. I'm just going to take half of it.
1: Yeah.
2: You know, just because I don't know how I'm going to feel on this. I'm not a big pothead.
1: Yeah.
2: Out through it, I've started hearing, like, stuff through the walls, and I hear my neighbors in apartments, and I'm like, I got, like, superhero powers. And then I'm like, oh, I'm way out. Then I look at the bottle, and it said, take the little cap. You pour just a little cap. I go, damn, it's going to be a long night.
1: You took way more.
2: Yeah, I didn't realize that. I guess you should read directions.
1: Yeah, I guess directions matter.
2: Yeah, don't put it in like a 5-hour energy looking thing because, you know, I almost took the whole thing.
1: Yeah. Dang. Also, despite her calling the school to tell them there's weed lollipops, tell everyone, don't let the kids. The school didn't tell anybody for like 2 days. And then they sent out a very vague message, like letting parents know, oh, by the way, those goodie bags y'all got a couple days ago, there's weed in them. So a bunch of parents are big mad and pulled their kids out of the school.
2: No one gives away weed for free. So, I mean, how did this accidentally happen in the goodie bag? That's what I'm trying to figure out. Like, some parent was the one in charge that week over the goodie bags?
1: And this was the week that parents at this school learned, huh, some of these parents get high.
2: Like, oh, yeah.
1: Yeah. Yeah, they do.
2: Well, that's something. I think you have a clip here. What's that clip of?
1: Oh, she is.
2: Is this the mom?
1: Yeah.
2: All right, let's hear them.
3: I look at him. I was like, are you tired? Did you nap today? He's like, I didn't nap. I said, okay. And then his eyes got red. Sorry. I Google what it is. I see it has 30 milligrams. It's 20 milligrams of the Delta 9, 10 of CBD. I call the school and I say, grab the goodie bags. They have THC lollipops in them. It's awful what happened to my kid, but it could have been all those kids. And the school chose not to reach out to them for almost 2 days.
2: I mean, I'd be pissed too, I gotta say.
1: Yeah, my friends, I feel like they would be more pissed than like cryy like that. Just like these mother effers.
2: Yeah, so did he get the special bag and the rest of that must have been for the teacher.
1: Here, girl, we know you need this.
2: Yeah, I'm like wondering.
1: Your job sucks.
2: Because we're not hearing anything about any other kids getting high, just this one kid.
1: Yeah.
2: Right?
1: Unless all the other kids just don't like lollipops.
2: Oh, they all got.
1: I don't know. I never really go for the lollipops in my bag either, unless it's like the bubblegum kind.
2: Oh. Well, the kids, they'll get into all of that. Maybe all the other kids have a high tolerance. Trying to make light of this.
1: Yeah, they're
2: but
1: fine.
2: I can understand the frustration of this parent and the parents going, 2 days
1: what
2: later.
1: Hell? What the hell?
2: There was a lollipop in the house. But as far as you know, there's nobody else got the bag. Only he got this special bag.
1: 2 days later and there's a lollipop in my
2: house. No wonder my kids are sleeping all weekend.
1: I could have eaten that lollipop days ago.
2: And my kid's been lazy all weekend. I don't know why.
1: Eating all of the snacks in the pantry.
2: Yeah, we got little Debbie cakes and everything. This little bastard.
1: All of our Christmas tree cakes are gone.
2: Oh, don't eat the Christmas tree cakes.
1: And we got the big box from Sam.
2: Oh, no. Damn. Is she suing? Is that what we're leading up to? We don't know anything about lawsuits, or is she just going on TV just saying, watch out for what you give your kids.
1: Watch out. Don't enroll your kid at this school.
2: Because this school...
1: They're going to give them drugs.
2: I want to know what the generic email said two days later. Like, how... You said it was kind of bland. Like it wasn't really descriptive. Like,
1: waited almost 2 days to inform other parents of what had happened through a vague message.
2: Yeah, what's the vague message? There's really nothing vague about this. We got... Your kid's going to get high if they got one of these lollipops.
1: Careful.
2: Warning. Half the parents don't check the emails anyway. They're like Taryn during non-office hours. She'd be like, no wonder I was high all damn day yesterday.
1: No, it's funny now because parents and teachers text each other throughout the day. I'm like, wait, what? This is another reason I'm so glad I don't have children. I don't want to text you. I don't want to text anybody. I don't want to be on my phone. But like when you got a kid, you're always on your phone because the teacher is always sending you messages.
2: Yeah. I mean, a kid like shows their ass at school and sometimes it's funny. You're like, oh, I'll take care of
1: my
2: it.
1: My bad.
2: I'll take care of it. That's your stupid news.
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1: Just a few more minutes to get in this first text word. It's good till 9 o'clock. This is a brand new contest called Louder Than Life. Big festival in Louisville, Kentucky. $1,500 for your travel expenses, 5 nights hotel stay. You got VIP passes, of which it includes snacks and drinks. Probably not booze. Air conditioner. Oh, you can go poop and there's AC. That's nice.
2: Oh, that's nice.
1: Yeah, you don't got to use one of those peasant porta potties like most people. You can feel like you're somebody.
2: I hate a porta potty so
1: much. They're so gross.
2: They're so sick.
1: I don't know what that blue stuff they have in the bottom of it is.
2: I was hungover on Saturday, and I had to. I went to my friend, her kid's t-ball game. God. I thought I was going to throw up. She goes, there's porta potties if you need to throw up. And I was like,
1: that's going to make me throw up.
2: Yeah, I'm going to go. I will go in a bush over here. I'm not going to throw up in a porta potty. To have to look.
1: It's so nasty.
2: No.
1: The word of the hour is my, M-Y. Text that to 95819. You got nine and a half minutes to get that text word through or so. New word coming up just after 9 o'clock. So keep listening for these words to get qualified. Louder Than Life with 99 Rock.
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0: 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All right, time for your new text word for you. This is Louder Than Life. 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And the word is simply filter.
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0: 99 Rock. If you are an actor, you're probably not listening to us, at least a famous one. Who knows? Maybe you're visiting. I'd like to believe there's a few famous people out there. If you are in, you're trying to get a movie role and Nicolas Cage turned it down, probably get that role. I was just looking. Here's a random fact for you. Nicolas Cage has turned down roles for Shrek. He's going to be Neon in The Matrix. I can't imagine that. He was going to play Harry in Dumb and Dumber. He was going to be in Lord of the Rings. So he's turned down.
1: He's an idiot.
0: He's turned down some major roles.
1: Yeah. Why? Do you think it's too many lines for him to memorize?
0: I don't know. Or he just thinks he knows. But, I mean, this was the same guy that filed bankruptcy not too long ago. A few years ago. Remember
1: yeah.
0: that?
1: Yeah.
0: Didn't he get married for like a month?
1: Did he?
0: I thought he went to like New Orleans and met some woman and got married or something that was in the news like a few years ago.
1: Oh, he's been married a lot.
0: Well, that's why he don't have no money. That'll explain it. Anyway, he apparently does not pick the right movie role.
1: Rico Shibata is his wife now.
0: Oh, okay.
1: She's Asian.
0: Okay.
1: And it looks like the last two wives also Asian. And then there's Lisa Marie. That was 2 years. And
0: he was
1: Patricia
0: married to
1: Arquette.
0: Lisa Marie. I don't remember that.
1: From 2002 to 2004.
0: Oh.
1: And Patricia Arquette from 95 to 2001.
0: Wow.
1: Alice Kim. That was 2004 to 2016. That looks like his longest. Oh, that one you're talking about. It says they married in 2019 and divorced in 2019. So.
0: Oh, that's incredible.
1: Erica Kiyoki.
0: Oh, that sounds Asian too.
1: Yeah, she is.
0: Oh, she is. He doesn't know how to pick
1: movies.
0: He's
1: got a type.
0: He's played in a couple of good movies, but he's picked a lot of, he's turned down a lot of great roles, and apparently that marriages don't work out.
1: Yeah.
0: Well, Nicolas Cage, something else. Coming up, you got the cliche of the day. We'll try to win you some Task Force pizza by giving this to you, and you could win this afternoon with Kevin McKay, so keep listening to Cliche coming up.
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0: 99 Rock, time for the cliche of the day. Taryn's back with us, and Taryn, I had to come up with these last week. Sometimes they're difficult.
1: Yeah, it's not fun. I actually hate doing these. Liam Neeson needs help.
0: Okay.
1: Listen, I don't even care if you help out Nana anymore. If she's talking to somebody online and she thinks she's talking in a relationship with Liam Neeson, let her believe it. Let her send all of her money. Really? Let her go broke.
0: Well, then
1: I don't know what to tell you.
0: Then you got to take care of Mama.
1: No, if you ain't contributing to the bills, you're out of here.
0: You out of the family.
1: My friend Larry seems to be handling the tree at Publix very well. You need to go talk to him and learn how to also handle the tree well. Yeah. I'll buy you a sub, but I'm not footing your room and board.
0: I thought you meant you can go work down there at Publix. I guess you could.
1: You probably could.
0: That one lady that stands near the baskets, you know, when you go to the self-checkout, she's like, have a great day. That's it.
1: Yeah.
0: Granny can do that.
1: She's nice. She do be talking.
0: Then she goes, can I get your basket for you?
1: There was like a kid who's also named Taryn, and he was like helping out self-checkout one time. He does not like to talk. He came up and I looked at his name tag and I said, that's my name too. And he just looked at me like I don't care.
0: He walked away.
1: He
0: probably thought she's lying. Or he's probably like, my name sounds girly. She's making fun of me.
1: Oh, that really is my name. We just spell it different.
0: Well, I have to look for him at Publix since we go to the same Publix.
1: Liam Neeson needs help.
0: Yes, he does.
1: Send him all of your life savings.
0: Poor guy. You know, he's been in some great movies. He just can't seem to manage his wallet.
1: Repeat it to Kevin for free pizza.
0: All right. Well, Taryn, good to have you back. We'll see you tomorrow.
1: Thank you. I'll see you tomorrow.
2: Canadians are invading! Canadians are invading! What, are they gonna bacon us to death? Bacon. The 99 Rock Club LA Concert Series is stoked to bring you one we thought we'd never see. Our Lady Peace.

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12: A Better Life with Dr. Sanjay Gupta.
13: Breast cancer is the most common cancer among women in the world. And according to a new study out of the University of Washington School of Medicine, an estimated 3.5 million cases a year are expected by 2050. Now, the good news is we've gotten so much better at screening, earlier detection, and cutting-edge treatments in many countries, including here in the United States. But even here in America, Black women have a death rate from breast cancer that is 40% higher than white women, a disparity that exists despite our world-class treatment infrastructure. So what can you do to lower your risk? Eat less red meat? 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Exercise is really important. Cut back on drinking, quit smoking. And remember this, you should start getting mammograms. At what age? 40. That's when you should start. I'm Dr. Sanjay Gupta, helping you live a better life.
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99 Rock New Contest kicked off today, and it's all Louder Than Life. That's a big music festival right there in Louisville, Kentucky. There's a lot of great bands. You'll find, I promise you'll find bands that you'll want to see. There's going to be a lot there and a lot of choices. But this is going to be 4 days. You could be there VIP style. You got your hotel included. We'll give you $1,500 in cash for your travel expenses. And, gosh, you're lucky if you win this September. So I'll give you the national keyword here in a second. The prize provided by Danny Wimmer, which puts on some amazing music festivals. Great guy. You can be there. 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The words you're looking for this hour is filter, F-I-L-T-E-R, filter. Text that to 95819. Good luck from 99 Rock. I've

0: 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I guess they don't care as long as you enjoy yourself. This is called Get Smashed, and this is right there on Eglin Parkway, 30 Eglin Parkway. 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

99 Rock, Florida, being Florida. Spider-Man was arrested. We don't care if you're famous or not. 37-year-old guy riding a scooter broke into a storage facility charged with burglary. There he is. What does he look like, Spider-Man? And Rambo was also arrested after he went to a neighbor's garage with a firearm and later resisted deputies who attempted to arrest the guy. 22-year-old guy. He's been in trouble with the law before. He's a convicted felon. Rambo is facing a slew of charges. That's his last name, Rambo. What a, that's, I actually like that last name. It's a good last name. 99 Rock.

0: 99 Rock this Thursday and Friday. Club LA is doing it big again. You got Fortunate Youth on Thursday night. And then Friday night, the Velcro Pygmies will be there. 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
27: How often do you stop to wonder whether you should share something that's revealing, maybe even embarrassing, with a partner, a friend, or even your boss? In her new book called Revealing, The Underrated Power of Oversharing, behavioral scientist Leslie John says doing just that can help you deepen relationships that are vital to your life. We need people to trust us in order to get things like love, friendship, and career success. That's what she told us. When you make yourself vulnerable by revealing something sensitive, it does make other people trust you. In turn, when you ask someone to reveal something about themselves, showing that interest will generally lead someone to like you more. Why? Because people like to be asked about themselves, she says. It also signals that they are discriminating and choosy, but in a good way. I'm Dr. Sanjay Gupta, helping you live a better life.
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We've got an opportunity for you to win yourself 4-day passes. I got that national keyword coming up. One of the bands that'll be there, Sublime. It's 99 Rock. Here they are. Yeah.

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Here's today's algebra problem. You're traveling east on Saturday at 10 a.m. How many songs do we gotta play for you to get across the bridge? 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

99 Rock, bunch of weirdos, especially old people lately in the news, taking their clothes off, doing odd things they shouldn't be doing. I always say when the weather gets hot, people get crazy. And there's another one, a 79-year-old guy right here in Florida, arrested after being outside and holding his water hose in his right hand and his personal hose in the left hand. Oh, no. And some teenage girls walking by, witnessed the whole thing. He's been arrested. Grandpa's lost his damn mind. It's 99 Rock.

0: 99 Rock Louder Than Live. New contest kicked off this morning, and you keep listening for these national keywords. You could be there. If you want to go check out some of the great bands that will be there, so you can maybe buy your tickets, louderthanlifefestival.com. Even better when you win a pair. So if you keep listening this week and next week for the national keywords, you get qualified. 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Well, they say you'll have a killer sight lines, air conditioner, lounges, and complimentary drinks. 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If you are trying to go, here's the keywords you need. 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So good luck. Louder Than Life. 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

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You know, I love those random facts. Here's your one. Peacocks, they hunt, they kill, they eat snakes, and they only actually eat them if they're hungry. But they will attack any snake that they come across. 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

99 Rock. You know, it's hard to keep up with all the big things going down at Club LA, but you can easily if you go to the website rockdestin.com. Also buy your tickets way ahead of time so you can plan out. You're not sitting there going, I hope they have tickets at the door. This Thursday night, you're going to have Fortunate Youth. They're going to be there at Club LA. And then Friday night, the Velcro Pygmies. Keep listening. We've got chances for you to win tickets right here with 99 Rock.

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Big shout out to Danny listening in the Phoenix Springs. He said, man, play anything, Linkin Park. 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

0: Hey, September is still the summer concert series. 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

99 Rock kicked off this morning. New contest, national keyword for the Louder Than Life Music Festival this September in Louisville, Kentucky. 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A lot of big bands will be there. 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Text the word filter, F-I-L-T-E-R, filter. Text that to 95819 before noon. And then, of course, 12 o'clock's almost here, so we'll have a new text word to get you qualified with 99 Rock. 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
2: 99 Rock Stroke here, and let me get you hooked up. If I haven't told you or you haven't heard me this morning yet, here's what's going down. We've got more tickets, more opportunities for you to win. Well, these big music festivals that happen this fall. One is going to be back in Louisville, Kentucky, just like that big contest last week. This one's Louder Than Life. 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Papa Roach, you got Pantera, Rise Against, The Pretty Reckless, Skillet. 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Here we go. New word. What is it? I gotta find out with you. Then, THAN, Louder Than Life, THAN. Text that to 95819 between now and 3 o'clock. That'll get you qualified. Good luck. It's 99 Rock.

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17: A better life with Dr. Sanjay Gupta.
18: Breast cancer is the most common cancer among women in the world. And according to a new study out of the University of Washington School of Medicine, an estimated 3.5 million cases a year are expected by 2050. Now, the good news is we've gotten so much better at screening, earlier detection, and cutting-edge treatments in many countries, including here in the United States. But even here in America, black women have a death rate from breast cancer that is 40% higher than white women, a disparity that exists despite our world-class treatment infrastructure. So what can you do to lower your risk? Eat less red meat? Try your best to manage your blood sugar and your weight? Exercise is really important. Cut back on drinking, quit smoking. And remember this, you should start getting mammograms. At what age? 40. That's when you should start. I'm Dr. Sanjay Gupta, helping you live a better life.
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What, are they gonna bacon us to death? 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Our Lady Peace.

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21: 20 years ago, the average attention span was about 2.5 minutes. Today, it's just 47 seconds. Pretty disconcerting. That's according to new research out of UC Irvine. But really, this isn't our fault, at least not entirely. We can blame technology and the world around us. Attention, it turns out, is not an unlimited resource. You only have so much of it to give. Start paying more attention to what times of the day you seem to be at your mental peak. Try to knock out the more complicated stuff during that time. It's also important to take breaks every so often so you can more easily lock in when you're trying to concentrate. One expert said, even trying to visualize where you want to end your day with everything all wrapped up or with tons left to do, that can act as a real motivator. I'm Dr. Sanjay Gupta, helping you live a better life.

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13: A
12: Better Life with Dr. Sanjay Gupta.
13: Have you ever noticed that you mostly breathe through one nostril at a time? Even when you're not sick, even when your allergies aren't bothering you. The body actually switches the dominant nostril as frequently as every 2 hours while we're awake. That's according to Adam Taylor, an anatomy professor at Lancaster University in the UK. This alternating cycle is automatic. It's regulated subconsciously by the hypothalamus in the brain, he said. Your body does this to give each nostril a chance to rest and repair so they don't get too dried out, which could make it easier for pathogens and inflammation to cause damage. Now, Taylor also said studies suggest the left nostril may be more dominant, and when the right nostril is dominant, the body is in a more alert or even stressed state. Who knew? Pretty fascinating stuff. I'm Dr. Sanjay Gupta, helping you live a better life.
14: There comes a point in the workday when you know you're no longer going to be productive. Unfortunately, today it was at 9:30.
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I'm not sure what's going on there. Thursday, August 27th, the 99 Rock Club LA Concert Series is peeing its pants to announce the Wild Cherry Tour. Blackstone Cherry.

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Oh, that's it. 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I gotta watch the melatonin messing with my brain. Boom. Where is it? That one.

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Louder Than Life Festival with a keyword. 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Yeah, they're giving cash away on this one. Okay.

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Taryn, if you're listening, I gave blood yesterday. I have to tell her that so she's happy with it. This guy having a birthday. Remember Simply Red? Crazy redhead. 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Look at that here. Mike Hucknall. Born in England, 66 today. Michael Jacko. Jazzik of Level 42. King Crimson.

of Milli Vanilli. 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This is the one that committed suicide after the lip-syncing scandal. What a header. Kanye West is 49. My imitation, if he came in the studio, I'd go, "Sup, ye." 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
4: Have you ever noticed that you mostly breathe through one nostril at a time? Even when you're not sick, even when your allergies aren't bothering you. The body actually switches the dominant nostril as frequently as every 2 hours while we're awake. That's according to Adam Taylor, an anatomy professor at Lancaster University in the UK. This alternating cycle is automatic. It's regulated subconsciously by the hypothalamus in the brain, he said. Your body does this to give each nostril a chance to rest and repair so they don't get too dried out, which could make it easier for pathogens and inflammation to cause damage. Now, Taylor also said studies suggest the left nostril may be more dominant, and when the right nostril is dominant, the body is in a more alert or even stressed state. Who knew? Pretty fascinating stuff. I'm Dr. Sanjay Gupta, helping you live a better life.
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All right, it'll be bad audio, but let's hear last night Rush kicking off the tour in L.A., and let's get right to the part where Anika Niles starts jamming on the drums.

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0: Police blots and your mugshots on the way. 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

0: Jones on 99 Rock. Proving that come here for vacation, leave on probation is more than just an expression.
1: Game over, man.
0: Here's Kevin McKay with today's tales from the police blotter.
1: Mugshots. What you gonna do? Bad guy tattoo on the neck. Ooh, I know him. That's a failure to appear. She's pretty. She's very bummed out. That's got to be battery or DUI. DUI. I am so good at this. The pretty girls are batteries or DUIs. Remember that. That's a smile. We need orange. We need more Calgon. Ancient Chinese secret, huh? The hell is this all about? Body of American Airlines flight attendant found on Florida beach? Hollywood, Florida. The body of an American Airlines flight attendant was found along a beach with injuries consistent with a boat strike. 31-year-old Kelly Williams was discovered by two fishermen, spotted her body in the surf at Hollywood Beach, and they called police. So I guess she was, snorkeling or diving when she was struck in the head by a watercraft. Damn. All right, I'm staying out of the water. I've been staying out of the water. I was just afraid of getting the bends when I scuba dive, but now I can't even snorkel. Forget it. Poison Live, Breaking Benjamin on the way, and we'll get to a new band for Heavy Metal Stock Report.
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I agree, Karen. That is the song. One of the few that gets me to play air bass. Tool the Pot. New contest. They're going to be at Louder Than Life Festival in September in Louisville. Is this another Louisville? Louisville be the place. So Louder Than Life, Iron Maiden. I know that Tool's going to be there. Limp Bizkit, Pantera. Nice. Papa Roach, Rise Against, Jimmy Eat World. A whole lot more. $1,500 cash. Four nights. VIP passes for the Louder Than Life Festival. This one I want to enter. So you enter and then you win it. I'll change my name and we'll go. National keyword Sunday. Text that to 95819. Sunday to 95819. Good for the rest of the day. Louder Than Life Festival, September. And $1,500 in cash.

0: those lyrics. When I wake up, it's been pretty reckless. 99 Rock, your Gulf Coast Rock Station. 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
0: drums. Good start, bro. How much can you bench, bro? Been around since 2013, Sumerlands, S-U-M-E-R. Dow Jones looks like went down 80 points. We're still above 50K, 50,786 on the Dow, S&P 500, up 21. NASDAQ, boom, good day. 220 points up on NASDAQ. Gold is down $12. Silver took a little dip, down a buck. Silver is at $68.25 right now. Yeah, this guy got that 80s echo metal feel. I am so theatric. Like Lestat. Did you see Lestat last night? AMC. 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He's a lovely singer. You know, you meet this guy, he's like, I'm operatically trained. 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We'll hear at you tomorrow. Line you up for some dates this week. Craigslist, misconnections on the way.

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1: This is Tim the Cajun.
0: Tim with that voice. Which one do you want to go to? Thursday or Friday?
1: Friday.
0: Friday Velcro Pygmies with all the gorgeous women.
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0: in the hospital, big time listener. Tell the nurses to call me. I mean, I hope you're better. Sexy nurse, are there any of those in the missed connections?
1: Catch a glimpse of a Milton Marshalls or a hot little cricket in the mall? But you ain't got the stones to holler at her. Let's go check Craigslist missed connections with Kevin McKay.
0: You like it. How about that? You like that? You like that? Ooh, beautiful woman at Publix. We have a couple Publixes. Publix Eye. So I don't know which one. We got the Brooks Bridge or Mary Esther. There are beautiful women always at Publix. If you go there, you make shopping a pleasure. I keep waiting to run into you and you end up needing me to reach something on the top shelf while you watch and think to yourself, damn, I'd climb that. Oh, so is this a fantasy? All 6 foot three of me. I hope I run into you soon because Facebook dating is awful and he spells awful wrong. So he's probably very good looking, women. I'm also great at picking out good produce and meat. LOL. That is crafty. Inquire within. All right, so that's a fantasy. This is missed fantasies all of a sudden. Softball games, Fort Walton Beach, looking for a softball friend, preferably a female that likes to play without a glove. Let's play ball. Now, when I think softball, I think woman on woman, so I don't know. That might be. It might be. It could be. It is. Any ladies like to ride? Looking for a lady likes to ride on the back of a motorcycle. Been a while since I had a passenger. It could be fun. Free motorcycle rides for you women. Nothing else. I'm sure he won't drive you out in the middle of nowhere and try to take advantage of you. I can't imagine that would happen. Fort Walton Beach dentures. 55-year-old married white male looking to play with dentures out. You must be... Oh, no, he's doing that? Oh, God. Control-Alt-Delete.
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0: That is for birthday girl Brittany. She wants Sebastian Bach all day long, but that is not going to happen. In studio, my buddy Bill from Tennessee came down to visit.
1: Yeah, and Kevin rolled out the red carpet. He made my bed as soon as I got
0: there.
1: Wow,
0: that is a nice. Yeah. Wow, that looks like a tornado hit it.
1: I wish we were on video right now.
0: Are there pee stains on it?
1: He's meticulous about being a hostess.
0: My Airbnb rating is just huge.
1: Yeah, and I want to apologize for this.
0: I don't think you broke the chair. I did.
1: Oh, it was already broke?
0: Yeah, it was already broke.
1: I was turning myself in.
0: Man, I could have.
1: Yeah, I was going to buy you a new chair.
0: I don't think it was broke now that I think
1: about it. Oh, no.
0: Yeah, so Bill's here, ladies. Hasn't had luck yet with a local lady, but...
1: No, I haven't. I've gotten a kiss or two.
0: Okay.
1: But that's about it.
0: If you want to take Bill out, we can
1: do
0: that.
1: Yeah, sure, I'm open. I'm on a pretty good streak right
0: now. You are.
1: We're going to call
0: your Macon friend Carol here in a little bit. Pearl Jam Live, 99 Rock.

0: Bill in Tennessee down to visit. Van Halen 99 Rock, Gulf Coast Rock Station. We're going to call Carol now. This is one that I guess you were on the way down and you were supposed to stop by and she had a little bit of an excuse.
1: Exactly.
0: And then you didn't see her.
1: Exactly. All That's right. So I went and saw somebody else.
0: Oh, nice. All right, let's call her.
2: Hello?
0: I don't believe you answered. And it's like, it's Kevin and Bill.
2: Hey.
0: How are you?
2: I'm doing great. How are y'all doing?
0: Are you drinking wine?
2: No, not at this time.
1: Thank God she's not on a bender.
0: So Bill's down here visiting. He's down here visiting.
2: I know it. I hate it that I couldn't come.
0: And you're not here.
2: I know it. I was looking forward to it, but I've had a lot going on around here.
0: Well,
2: my tree fell in my yard. I've been on the phone all day trying to get a tree guy to come out here.
0: You're too busy. And you and a little thing called you have five dogs. I don't know how you can ever get away.
2: I know. But I do have a good vet.
0: Yeah, okay. No, they would watch him?
2: Yeah, they keep, I would leave them at the vet, sure.
0: Okay. Yeah. So I'm sad about that.
2: They're a very good vet, and they're very, very, very reasonable and just super good.
0: Did Bill stop by on his way to me?
2: No, he said that he may stop by on his way back home.
0: Oh, okay. So is that going to happen?
2: Yeah, I hope so. Well, it's up to him. I told him we ought to. It's all up to him.
0: What's the problem here?
1: Doesn't sound like I'm in the conversation at all.
0: You're not.
1: I've been very silent.
0: It's me and Carol.
1: Yeah.
0: The Carol and Kev show.
1: I was trying to hook you. I was trying to hook you two up.
0: No. That's you. That's guy code.
1: And then
0: man.
1: She started questioning, I thought you were interested in me.
0: But I think Bill's interested in you, but are you interested in him?
2: Sure.
0: Okay, good. Is there a little something like there's two guys that are interested in her there?
1: Mm-hmm.
0: Okay. Are you dating either of them?
2: No. And you know one is definitely bad news. And the other one's just a really good friend.
0: Okay.
2: Yeah. Sometimes he just gets it mixed up when we do stuff together. You know, if he has a little bit to drink.
0: So he's liking you and he's wanting more.
2: Maybe, but I don't know.
0: Okay.
2: We've been friends for 8 years. Wouldn't you know? If it was going to happen, it would happen within 8 years.
0: I would definitely think so, but I just didn't know if it was going to turn into, we fell in love.
2: We're talking about that.
1: And now our cell signal's going
0: you
1: out.
0: You are, yeah. Are you in a tunnel?
1: She's got major problems with her cell.
2: The North Macon Tower has been, and I just got off the phone with customer service, and I'm getting a free month.
0: There you go.
1: Good job.
0: A free month of gurgly phone.
1: I've been getting on her about that for weeks.
0: There you go.
2: Here.
0: Bill likes you a lot.
2: Oh,
1: and you know what? Carol said she loved me in a text.
0: Well,
1: but I think she was on a bender.
0: That was 19 wines in.
1: Yeah, I think so. That was hallucination time.
0: Yeah. I think she was talking to her dog and accidentally texted Bill.
1: Accidental text.
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11: I'm very particular.
10: Oh,
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10: No, he's a landlord.

talking about a scream. When this hits, I'm going to let you hear it. I previewed it. I can't say I'm a real big fan of the new Greta Van Fleet called Play Your Games. But, you know, you may love it. It's not about me. It's about you. New Greta Van Fleet, 99 Rock.

0: before that, the new Greta Van Fleet. What did you think, Bill? Not a fan. It's when he goes into that scream, man. It's like, what?
1: Yeah, it's not my thing.
0: What? Howie writing in, it's still a Timu version of Led Zeppelin. They're trying to...
1: Yeah, it's, and it didn't sound... The production of it was... I don't know if that was intentional for it to sound like it was made in a basement.
0: Because I know the first, when they came out, they were all Zeppelin sounding. But then, like, the second album, they were... They were trying to get away from that sound, but I don't even know who they were. And then this
1: almost one, like a 90s kind of.
0: I don't know what this
1: like
0: is.
1: Perry Farrell. Is that the guy?
0: Nah, yeah. Just, all right. This is their Jane's Addiction phase?
1: Yeah, I think so.
0: All right.
1: They're getting into the 70s to the 90s.
0: Mallory to studio. I think Mallory's our only single sales girl.
1: Oh,
0: she
1: really?
0: Just had a birthday on Friday. So.
1: Is she hot?
0: She's hot. And she never comes in. They're all scared to come in here. You know what I want to say?
1: Because they'll be exposed.
0: Yeah, of course. Ashley Oser, O-S-E-R. That's a cool last name. She looks like she's breakdancing. She's so nervous when she comes in on air. She does this. She's just always moving.
1: That's how she deals with it.
0: She breakdances.
1: I'd like to see that.
0: I want to thank, speaking of hot women, by the way, On Point Veterinary Urgent Care. This was so cool. You know, my friend Robert. So Saturday. Oh, yes. Hey, come on in. We're on air. He used to be on air. That's our new general manager,
2: all right, let's go.
0: Don Boyd.
1: I feel like I've got to behave
0: myself.
1: I'll
0: thank On Point Veterinary later. Let's talk football.
2: I'm the new show.
0: Bill's a big – you're the new show?
2: Yeah.
0: I'm getting fired.
2: I'm PM Drive now.
0: He's
1: coming in to give you the news.
0: I knew it.
1: I'm from Philadelphia. Do you still like me?
2: Not as much. Not as bad.
1: Because I heard you're the right side Steelers of fan. Pennsylvania.
2: Steelers,
1: yep.
0: Yeah. We meant to ask, are you happy about Aaron Rodgers one more year?
2: Given the situation, yes.
0: You know, I'll take get up to that.
2: I didn't know it was
0: he
2: hot.
0: He doesn't want to be on.
2: The light isn't on.
0: I know. You're on. It's okay.
2: Yeah, we'll take Rodgers one more year.
0: Okay. Mm.
1: You think he has anything left?
2: Maybe the McCarthy, Rodgers magic.
1: Yeah.
2: We only need one year.
1: They didn't have any magic in their last days in Green Bay.
2: No.
1: So that's the way I look at it.
0: Well, how did he do with Steelers? He didn't do that great, did he?
1: He was okay.
0: Yeah. Let's see. Yeah. Jets was how many seasons?
1: Two.
0: And the one he broke is freaking...
1: The first game of
2: you
1: the
2: know,
1: season.
2: Rodgers' stats at the Jets was equal to Mahomes that year. A lot of people don't know that.
1: Wow. Really?
2: Yep. And Rodgers last year on the Steelers was a mid-pack quarterback. He was about in the middle.
0: Mm. Okay.
2: So...
1: Yeah, it all comes down to the offensive line, though.
0: Let me tell you, they ain't going to compare to my Hammond, Indiana Bears. I'll tell you that.
1: That's right. That sounds really good.
0: That's where I was born, in Hammond.
1: Oh, really?
0: Yes.
1: Oh,
2: Bears are moving.
0: Hammond, Indiana.
1: Oh, okay. Yeah. Oh. They'll be closer to your heart now.
0: They are, right by where I was born.
1: Mm.
0: Sad, sad, sad.
1: Well,
0: you guys
1: later.
0: Both have great voices, man, so, in the headphones.
2: So when do I start?
0: You start on at 7 p.m. You're our night guy.
2: Oh, I'm the night show.
1: Oh,
0: you gotta go crazy. You get all the drunks on there.
2: Kevin's putting me at night.
0: Yeah.
1: Yeah.
0: Free hat giveaway. We'll do that. Emerald Prints and Graphics giving us a hat. They need a... What else do we need, Don? We need a truck.
2: We need a lot of stuff.
0: Can you 3D print a truck for us?
2: Yes.
0: Yes.
2: We need a vehicle. What else do we need?
0: A lot.
2: T-shirts.
0: He comes in. He goes, ask your listeners if they'll do... We need t-shirts. Yeah.
1: Hot babes on the street.
2: Yeah.
0: Oh, some Kevin. Street girls.
1: Yeah.
2: Kevin needs that.
0: That we can't pay. All right.
1: Right.
0: Sounds
1: they don't pay them in the NFL. So.
0: There you go.
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1: There it is on the Green Hat Giveaway. Thank you, Emerald Prince and Graphics, 99 Rock Hats. We got them, Caller 9 for a hat.
2: I want a hat.
1: Well, do you?
2: Yeah.
1: Get out in the hallway, start dialing.
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0: 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Who's this? Wendy.
1: Stephanie.
0: Stephanie, you got a hat. Stephanie's a hat girl.
1: Yay. Thanks, Kevin.
0: You are welcome, Stephanie.
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0: drummer friend John in Pensacola, Bill, loves you now.
1: Oh, yes, I do. Yes, I do. He had the point.
0: Speaking of drums, Anika Niles, first show last night with Rush at the L.A. Forum. We'll play a little bit of her. She's amazing. Yeah.
1: Just
0: shocker.
1: Just like Karen Carpenter.
0: She did good. Just like Karen Carpenter.

0: Kevin McKay, that was a nice dig at Karen Carpenter, man.
1: That was Bill. That's Bill from Tennessee, man.
2: Yeah.
1: You want to talk Karen Carpenter with him?
2: Don't give that credit to him. He has no interest in her at all.
1: That's true. Bill's the Karen Carpenter
2: fan. He gets
1: very
2: angry when I send anything that has anything to do with her.
1: I wouldn't say angry. I'm not up on my Karen Carpenter stuff.
2: Okay.
1: I was sensitive. Clinton was impressed.
0: He got elected like top three drummers of all time.
1: I saw that. See? That's pretty odd.
2: Well, open your mind.
1: And look at Karen Carpenter drumming?
2: Look up YouTube.
1: Okay.
2: And especially on a song called Mr. Gooter.
1: Okay, I'm going to look up Mr. Gooter.
2: Yes, it's really impressive.
0: Are y'all taking bong hits?
1: Everyone's assignment. What's that now?
0: Are you guys taking bong hits in the studio?
1: We are not.
2: Does it sound? It sounds.
1: We
2: like
1: do
2: that?
1: Not smoke weed.
0: Oh,
2: I'm just okay. On meds for my back.
1: Hey, yeah, Bill is on pain meds for his back.
0: Well, hey, my back's kind of hurting too. Buddy.
1: We're snorting that, crushing it up.
2: Well, I'll text you the medication.
1: Do you know the name of it?
0: Good,
1: what's the name of it?
2: I got to go into my car. Again.
1: All right. Does it start with Fenton? Fenton something?
2: It just ends in all.
0: It's like hydro something or other.
1: Something. Drug talk. Hey, that got me in trouble on Facebook. I gave blood yesterday because I'm a great person. Our friend Cara said her blood pressure was too low.
2: Okay.
1: And I said, try cocaine. And Facebook gave me the old, we removed your comment and you're promoting drugs. All right, here's Mr. Gooter, so it must happen later in the song.
2: Yeah, at some point.
1: Look at her singing and drumming.
2: Yeah.
1: Oh, here we go. Here's the drum. A lot going on. Look at Karen Carpenter go.
2: Yeah, finally.
1: Girl, a woman drummer, you must be joking. They're all over. She's got the brushes, and she's...
2: This is 50 years.
1: We're turning into the Carpenter Station.
2: Yeah, all the time.
1: Mr. Gooter, live at Budokan.
2: Mm-hmm.
1: How about that? What happened to the Carpenters?
2: Well, she died of anorexia.
1: Anorexia? She died?
2: Yeah,
1: she's pretty skinny there.
2: Yeah. Well, no, actually, that was her highlight of her life.
1: That's her fat years?
2: Yeah.
1: Oh, wow.
2: She looked really sad.
1: Died of anorexia. All right, so anyway, one that's not battling anorexia. This is Rush's opening show, The Tour, last night at the L.A. Kia Forum. Let's hear a little of her drumming. Anika Niles. Can you imagine the pressure of doing that? They're waiting for you to miss a note.
2: Yep.
1: That's amazing. Played, it was a long show. A lot of big Neil Peart tributes on the screen. Anika on drums, girl power. Good job.
2: She doesn't need to go back to the kitchen.
1: Oh, no, he didn't. No, he didn't, girls. I want to thank the girls at On Point Veterinary Urgent Care. It's animal, I guess, like an ER.
2: Oh, that's cool.
1: So Saturday... My friend Robert, he goes, you got to get over here. My cat's freaking out. And I'm like, he didn't have a ride. His car's not working.
2: Mm-hmm.
1: So I run over there, and the cat is freaking out, like gasping and freaking. I go, get a carrier, man. Let's go on up there. And I called On Point. And what happened was he gave it a flea pill, and an hour later, they were all dying so quickly, they were migrating to the cat's face. And the cat was having a panic attack.
2: Was it like an allergic reaction? Maybe?
1: No, they were all dying. So they were trying to live, the fleas. And they were migrating to the cat's face. And the cat was just having a panic attack. By the time they got to the vet, they were like, yeah, they're pretty much all dead. And then the cat was cool. And they go, no charge.
2: Oh, that's cool.
1: Thank you, guys.
2: I've never heard of such a thing.
1: You saved mischief.

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3: A Better Life with Dr. Sanjay Gupta.
4: If you are struggling with substance abuse, alcohol, pills, whatever it may be, first of all, it's nothing to be ashamed of. We know addiction is a brain disease, and we also know getting into recovery can be tough. Also, in case this helps, I want to tell you about a new study at a Harvard School of Public Health, which found that spiritual belief, the idea of a steady religious practice, had a protective effect from addiction. Experts we talked to told us there were probably a few reasons why this might be the case. Number one, excessive drug and alcohol use would not be the norm in a religious community, and people want to fit in. Two, a belief in a higher power provides people with hope and solace, great foils for addiction. And three, and I think there's some merit to this, regular attendance in a faith community also provides connection. Just like in AA, camaraderie and social support is often what you need. I'm Dr. Sanjay Gupta, helping you live a better life.
5: Funny might rain.
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5: Task Force Pizza, come on down. We'll do that in a little bit. Major McKay. In a bit, Bad Omens after AWIS 99 Rock.

0: Hello, lovey. Bad Omens, Dying to Love, Task Force, Pizza and a Bitch.
1: Now, high up in the sky, it's the man
0: Engage.
1: With all the...
2: I'm not a guy with answers.
1: Well, some of the...
3: Turns out they don't have all the answers.
1: Yeah, never mind. Here's Major McKay from the 99 Rock Copter.
4: Well, Master.
0: You better not have cats up there again.
4: I can't be there for them.
5: Bloody girl.
0: Excuse me?
5: Nothing.
0: Major, I'm looking at the traffic screen and...
5: I'm looking at
3: don't
5: your
3: stop.
5: Mom.
0: All right, sick bird.
3: You see how
5: that
3: those
5: girl
3: are, my friends?
0: Major, it's Taryn. That has nothing to do with traffic.
5: It does if she's out on the street showing those legs.
0: Well, what is she doing?
5: She's jogging. Look at those legs. I want to go get me some.
0: Did you just say I want to go get me some?
5: Hey, Terrell, I'll be back to pick you up later.
0: It's Taryn, and no, you're not. You're actually co-worker. She could sue you.
5: I'm an independent contractor.
0: She's not interested then. I asked her.
5: Oh, yeah. Who wouldn't be interested in a famous traffic guy?
0: Taryn and many others.
5: You think she shaves those legs?
0: Yes, she shaves. Major, give us traffic.
5: I want to give her a hickey.
0: A hickey?
5: Taryn, come on over. I got government cheese. And basic cable.
0: All right, you're really wooing her now. Would you let her jog?
5: Bounce, bounce, bounce. Oh, yeah. Get it.
0: Taryn, I'm sorry. I apologize.
5: Wait. She likes dad jokes. I'm going to turn her on.
0: No, you're not. We're out of time.
5: What do sprinters eat before a race?
0: I don't want to know.
5: Nothing. They fast. Oh, she likes that. Look at her. She's laughing. She's peeing her pants.
0: All right, then go get her with your dad jokes. I'm out of time.
5: I'm coming down there, Tara.
0: Taryn.
5: Thorough and accurate traffic 7 days a week, high up in the 99 Rock Copter. This game's jerk.

0: 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Loving military. 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Bill doesn't care about the NBA. Well, I'm just sad that the Spurs are just, I don't know, they might even get swept in this thing. It's like, come on. So I
1: think when's the final game tomorrow? Tonight?
0: No, they're playing game three tonight, and Knicks are up 2-0. So they're just like, it's been pretty easy so far. It's like it goes back, then the Spurs come back, and then they tie it, but then they just, it was close on the last game, but it was in San Antonio.
1: I'm football and Philadelphia Flyers. And
0: all right, so football, you got to go one team that's going to be the team this year. No, it's too much.
1: It's overwhelming. It's like too my sex much. Life.
0: Hammond, Indiana Bears. No,
1: they're on their way.
0: Good last.
1: They're on their way. That quarterback's legitimate.
0: I think the last couple of playoff games, we got very lucky with like a Hail Mary pass. We barely, and then the Rams. Like,
1: I mean, I know what team is going to go down because the head coach of the Bears is the former offensive coordinator.
0: I like that guy
1: of the Lions.
0: Smart.
1: The Lions. He was the reason for their success.
0: Yep.
1: And they're on the way.
0: Oh, I'm happy with the coach. Yeah, absolutely.
1: Yeah, he's legitimate too.
0: There you go. So you are avoiding the question like a politician when I say what team is gonna.
1: I'm trying to. I really don't have. I can't even remember right now who won the Super Bowl.
0: You can't.
1: I can't. I move on after
0: Kansas
1: the season.
0: City Chiefs won again.
1: No.
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25: 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Long blonde hair. Slim, tight gray yoga pants. 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

forsaken. I refuse to let this go, because my soul is breaking. I don't wanna let you know. 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I refuse to let it show.

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14: A better life with Dr. Sanjay Gupta.
15: Colleague of mine was telling me the other day about how their Instagram feed is filled with videos, most of them kind of funny, about how grandparents and friends tend to bulldoze new parents out of the way to get to see their baby. Now, as a dad of three daughters, I know how life really does become all about them the moment those kids are born. But I also know parents are still people, too, who need their own attention beyond being mom or dad. And moms, in particular in those early years, can feel especially invisible in the eyes of other people. So what can you do to stop contributing to what is known as maternal invisibility? Women we spoke to said these two things were the most helpful. When people stopped to ask how they could best support them, number one, or when they took the initiative to handle certain tasks that obviously needed to be done. I'm Dr. Sanjay Gupta, helping you live a better life.
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